0: I swear I'm actually done this time and we're not talking anymore.
1: Like, are you sure?
0: Yes, I know I always say that, but...
1: You say that every time.
0: I know, but I actually, I swear I mean it.
1: You promise?

0: feelings we all need. This is where the best house music comes alive. This is Feels Like Home, your place to feel it all. You're with Ken Colt.
1: Let's go! Yes, yes. Hello, everyone. This is Ken Colt. And you're locked into Feels Like Home Radio, episode 547. Where music meets emotion. I've got a strong selection of tracks for you today. And I'm happy to share my new track, Making Me.

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Beautiful atmosphere and strong emotion. Here is Against All Odds and Laura Van Dam with Something Returns.

cinematic and emotional right here. Melodic house with that Adriatic beat. Here is Adriatic and Reese from the Sticks with their new track, Coming Home.

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1: Hey, I don't even know what to say. 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

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It means a lot, and this is what keeps me going. Euphoric energy coming through with big cinematic melodies and uplifting drive. Here is Afrojack and Jill Glaze with their track

Store Ready Deckhouse with that classic Mr. Belt and Weasel bounce. Here is Mr. Belt and Weasel, together with Enjoy, with their new track,

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Here's Aina and Abraham Blue with their new track, You Make Me Fall in Love.

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I'm Phil Lorraine. This next track takes me back to my Ministry of Sound radio days in the early 2000s. All vinyl back then too, of course. We used to hammer this one a lot. Pretty much anything on the Soulfuric label at the time was doing the damage. Getting a makeover for 2026 then. This is Universal Love and Ritma Darua. That man Harry Romero on the remix. Check it out.

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edge to this next one, but it's an absolute stomper. If you close your eyes and imagine you're in the dark corner of a smoky nightclub, you'll soon get the gist. Please don't do that if you're listening in your car, of course, but you can turn the volume up instead. This is the Bart Skills remix of Trop.

This is the House Trained Radio Show, one for the old school rave heads. You just heard the Roadkill remix of I Need You by Space Master, dating all the way back to 1992. Bet that caught a few of you by surprise. And that goes for this week's classic as well, a piano track that got absolutely hammered in 1990, then got remixed to death throughout the decade. Just discovered the FFRR version that's in my loft, valued at around €50 too, so if you're an owner of that, then happy days. Credit to the late, great Janis Joplin for the sample that really made the original version what it was, though. This is Eden Prince's 2K26 rework of Asher and JJ Tribute. I'm Phil Lorraine, thanks for tuning in.

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2: Great night out there, folks. If you're in Cleveland or Toledo, it's a comfortable 73 under clear skies. Same goes for Columbus and Cincinnati, sitting around 71 degrees. Heading into Sunday, we're looking at more sunshine statewide with lows near 67 and highs climbing to around 89. Just a beautiful summer day on tap for everyone across Ohio,

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1: Great night out there, folks. If you're in Cleveland or Toledo, it's a comfortable 73 under clear skies. Same goes for Columbus and Cincinnati, sitting around 71 degrees. Heading into Sunday, we're looking at more sunshine statewide with lows near 67 and highs climbing to around 89. Just a beautiful summer day on tap for everyone across Ohio.

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1: Great night out there, folks. If you're in Cleveland or Toledo, it's a comfortable 73 under clear skies. Same goes for Columbus and Cincinnati, sitting around 71 degrees. Heading into Sunday, we're looking at more sunshine statewide with lows near 67 and highs climbing to around 89. Just a beautiful summer day on tap for everyone across Ohio.
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0: And here's Heather with the weather.
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0: only hits weather.
1: Great night out there, folks. If you're in Cleveland or Toledo, it's a comfortable 73 under clear skies. Same goes for Columbus and Cincinnati, sitting around 71 degrees. Heading into Sunday, we're looking at more sunshine statewide with lows near 67 and highs climbing to around 89. Just a beautiful summer day on tap for everyone across Ohio,

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0: only hits weather.
1: All right. Good morning. Waking up to some patchy mist in Columbus and clear skies over in Cincinnati and Toledo. That sun's gonna take over in a big way later, heating us up to around 91 after a mild start near 69. Pretty much the same story statewide today. Heading into Sunday, we're looking at another sunny one, just a touch cooler with highs of 87 and lows around 66.

0: As a parent, you said you'd never give up the convertible.
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1: taking over. This is what you came for. Only it.

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1: Nathan has taught me to embrace the moment. 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
1: I was what he needed, and he was what I needed. 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

0: Excited for a guest today. Kieran Newberry is an author of a new book called The Saved Effect, and she wrote this book with her father.
1: Aww.
0: And I've got a daughter, I've got a son. Neither one of them wrote any books with me. Boy, come on, kids, step it up. This is really kind of cool. Her dad is actually a person who saves lives for a living, and he teaches other people how to save lives. And they wrote a book about all these people whose lives were saved by somebody and then the effect that it had on the rest of their life. So,
1: on the life of the person who was saved?
0: I think both of them, honestly. Okay. But the person who was saved, they had a decent life, and then all of a sudden they almost died. And then from that, they're like, okay, I'm going to do something with the rest of my life. I got a second chance at life. I'm going to do something amazing.
1: Very nice.
0: So I think it's really cool. It's a neat book. I'm going to chat with Kieran all about it coming up.
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6: From Feature Story News in New York, I'm Mitch McCann with the Week in Review. Saudi Arabia, Turkey and Pakistan signed a NATO-style mutual defense pact in Mecca as negotiations over reopening the Strait of Hormuz entered what could be their final stage. US President Donald Trump has said significant progress has been made, but Iran's parliament speaker and chief negotiator has mocked the White House on social media. Nick Harper has the story from Washington.
7: Mohammed Ghalibaf, the chief negotiator, has made fun of Donald Trump on social media, saying, "Massive attack coming. Oh, wait, never mind. They want to negotiate." He said that that is theatre of diplomacy and said that bullying, broken promises and fake news being used as leverage are a failed strategy.
6: Meanwhile, Donald Trump signed two new executive orders on Thursday seeking to restrict birthright citizenship just weeks after the Supreme Court struck down his original attempt in a 6-3 ruling. The White House says the two orders tackle different aspects of the issue, and Jagruti Dave in Washington reports the first targets people traveling to the U.S. specifically to give birth on American soil.
8: One is a ban on birth tourism, which the White House defines as an attempt by a foreign national to gain entry to the U.S. for the purpose of giving birth. This expands on a 2020 federal amendment of visa rules to stop people from using short-term tourist or business visas to acquire citizenship for their newborn babies.
6: A United States Senate committee has voted along party lines to hold Dr. Anthony Fauci in contempt of Congress after the former government infectious disease chief invoked his Fifth Amendment right against self-incrimination more than 100 times during testimony last week. Senator Rand Paul, the Republican who chairs the Homeland Security Committee, says the contempt referral was made to the Justice Department on Thursday. Dr. Fauci's lawyer has called the vote a political stunt, saying his client has committed no crime.
9: The senator, from his point of view, believes that it came from a lab, and not only that, he accuses Dr. Fauci during his time in government of funding research in China that sparked the pandemic and then lying about it to Congress.
6: Ukraine has warned that deliveries of air defense missiles from its allies fell by a third in the first half of this year compared with the same period in 2025. The warning comes as Ukrainian President Volodymyr Zelensky says Russia is ramping up missile production ahead of a likely winter campaign targeting the country's energy infrastructure. The European Commission last week released nearly €3.5 billion, approximately $3.8 billion, earmarked for drones, missiles, air defence and fighter jets. William Dentelo reports from Brussels.
10: The country's President Volodymyr Zelensky has issued a stark warning that Russia is bolstering its missile production ahead of a likely winter campaign to again target Ukraine's energy infrastructure.
6: From Feature Story News in New York, I'm Mitch McCann, and that was the Week in Review.
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11: Sunny skies are building in Columbus and Cincinnati this morning, starting off near 70. For later today across Ohio, expect partly cloudy skies with highs soaring to 91 and dropping to a low of 69 tonight. Tomorrow's looking just as nice, with highs of 87 and lows around 66. Soak it up.

0: Now, today's reason to party. Here's my beautiful bride, Heidi Small. What you got for me there,
1: Heidi? It is National Bowling Day.
0: All right.
1: I have several relatives that are huge into bowling. One that's a bowling instructor at a university, and he's
0: like world
1: very,
0: champs.
1: Very good. Yes.
0: Yeah.
1: And so anyway, today is their day. It's a bowling cocktail.
0: Oh, nice.
1: Which is vodka, cognac, scotch, and maraschino liqueur.
0: Well, there you go. I'll have to check it out. I've got a link to that drink. It is in the show notes for today at johnandheidishow.com.

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1: John and Heidi in the morning on Only Hit.
2: Now, surveys and studies and such, leaving just part of your lawn not mowed. It says unmown. Does that sound weird to you?
3: That sounds naughty.
2: Leaving your lawn unmown.
3: Unmown.
2: So not mowing part of your lawn could give insects and spiders a major boost. A study of about 1,600 samples from Germany and Switzerland found that uncut grass held up to 73% more tiny creatures than recently mowed areas. It says
3: recently
2: mowed.
3: Do they really need a study for
2: recently
3: that?
2: Recently mown. Does that seem? I think it should say mowed. Areas that were recently mowed. I don't know how you say this.
3: But isn't that common sense? Why did they need a study for that? If there's taller grass, it's more room for... And if there's a bit of mower running over the top of it, of course it's going to either scare off or kill all the insects.
2: Well, mowing can kill thousands of insects, destroying their shelter and their habitat. Letting one patch grow wild could do your lawn and tiny residents a world of good, though. By the way, the researchers created a free online tool called the Insect Calculator. It lets you punch in the details about a plot of grass and get a rough estimate of how many creepy crawlers are hopping or flying living there. They're also likely to vanish after you cut that. So if you want these little critters hanging out... Because there's some people are like, I want to have them in the ecosystem in my yard. There's others that are like, don't want any of that stuff. I'm going to go torched earth on my yard. Either way, I've got the details in the show notes for today at johnandheidishow.com.

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1: Now, big screen, little screen, the Odyssey's box office journey is not slowing down. $123.5 million domestically, $263.7 million last weekend. I think this is actually way behind what it is now. I think these numbers are like a week old, but they're doing well. And Pete Davidson is stepping into the role of a real-life mafia killer, Tommy Pitera, in an upcoming film called Tommy Karate.
2: I always liked Pete Davidson.
1: Did you really? I always thought you didn't like Pete Davidson.
2: Oh, I'm thinking of Tommy Davidson. No, I don't like Pete Davidson.
1: Thank you, Heidi.
2: That's one of those Davidsons that I like.
1: Yeah, because I remember we watched it, and she's like, I just don't get this guy. Why is he famous?
2: Yeah.
1: Why is he popular? And then you're like, I always liked him. I'm like, what?
2: No, oh, I was thinking of a different Davidson.
1: It's a whole different Davidson. All right, Johnny Depp is attempting a comeback tour. He was recently at the San Diego Comic-Con, the once-beloved Oscar nominee. His career took a dip after the whole Amber Heard thing, all of that stuff. Anyway, he showed up at this Comic-Con, and they walked out, and the crowd was there, like, during the day, and he goes, have you no jobs? Big screen, little screen on the John and Heidi Show.

0: Heidi, did you know that hedgehogs hibernate? Yeah, with their heart rate dropping dramatically, it allows them to conserve energy until warmer weather returns.
1: Aww.
0: So it's not just bears that hibernate. Hedgehogs do as well. So have you ever seen a hedgehog up close?
1: I don't think so.
0: No, I haven't either. I know somebody that has a hedgehog. I saw a picture of it, and I was like, that's kind of weird looking.
1: Huh.
0: But I've never seen it up close.
1: No,
0: maybe
1: I don't
0: someday.
1: Think I've ever seen
0: it. Maybe someday.

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2: Time now for the joke of the day with my beautiful bride, Heidi Small. What you got for me there, Heidi?
3: Where would you find a pirate who has lost his wooden legs?
2: I don't know where.
3: Right where you left him. And what do you call a pirate with two eyes and two legs?
2: I don't know. What'd you call him?
3: New.
2: A new pirate.
3: That was it. That was the last of the pirate jokes. They are done.
2: I'm going to see if I
3: can. A lot of people are very relieved.
2: I'm going to see if I can find you more.
3: I'm okay.
2: I was just digging through my drawer looking for. I thought I had some honey here. Apparently, I don't. I need to get some honey.
3: I've got some honey at the house that you
2: do. All right. Yeah. Because my throat is kind of a little bit scratchy. So that is your joke of the day with my honey over here, my beautiful bride, Heidi Small.

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2: Time now for the scoop of the day. The internet's favorite odd-looking raccoon is officially joining the World of Warcraft. Jimothy, the viral raccoon from Seattle, whose distinctive appearance is linked to a spinal condition that gives him a round, compact appearance. He's become an online sensation, inspired memes, video game mods, and fan creations. Now, Blizzard has confirmed the little critter is coming to Azeroth. Following a flood of fan requests, the World of Warcraft X account teased the news with a message. It says, "You asked, Jimothy answered," along with a video showing him running through the game. Blizzard hasn't revealed exactly how Jimothy will appear when he arrives, but fans are hoping for a battle pet. One thing is certain, Azeroth is about to get a lot raccoonier. I don't know anything I just said.
3: Oh, really? I've been seeing pictures of this little guy online.
2: I'm talking about the Azeroth and all of that. I'm not sure what that is. And Jimothy, another story, the viral raccoon from Seattle, officially received one of Washington State's highest honors. And honestly, who deserves it more? Governor Bob Ferguson named the uniquely adorable animal Washingtonian of the Day. Jimothy has captured hearts across Washington and around the world since shooting to viral fame back in July. The informal honor is now typically given to Washington residents who inspire others. In a separate event on Sunday, a council member officially proclaimed the season as Jimothy Summer. So, a lot going on. And Jimothy is going to make another appearance in this program a little bit later today.
3: He is very interesting.
2: Yeah.
3: He looks like he might be in pain.
2: I hope he's not.
3: If he is.
2: I hope not at all. That is your scoop of the day on the John and Heidi Show. We'll be right back.

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0: John and Heidi in the morning. Early hits.
1: Thank you for listening to the John and Heidi show this weekend. I'm excited to have an author join me, Kara Newberry. She and her dad, Brad, are the authors of The Saved Effect, true stories of lives reclaimed by people who were willing to act. I've got a copy of the book right here. It's a good looking book, Kara. Tell me, how long did you guys work on this thing?
2: Yeah, thank you so much for having me. We have been working on this book for over a year now. We started right after I graduated college last year, back in June.
1: And the common thread through all of the stories in the book, The Saved Effect, these are all people whose lives were literally on the line and they were saved and they kind of get a second chance. And it's kind of amazing to see this.
2: Yes, absolutely. And it's something that most people really don't ever hear about, learn about, or hone in on. So we decided that we wanted to take this project on and really showcase these stories because they are incredible.
1: And so many times when somebody gets a second chance at life, when their life is literally saved, they kind of have an eye-opening moment and they look at things with a different perspective, don't they?
2: Absolutely. Some of the stories in the book is an 8-year-old who was saved and she went on to teach CPR in her community and she went into the restaurants and taught them all the Heimlich, which was what she was saved by because she was choking. And there's so many more and so many people who got to be able to see their grandchildren raised or walk their daughters down the aisle. And it's stuff as emergency medical professionals and even just bystanders who save lives, we don't get to hear about.
1: And when you're thinking about these lives being saved, somebody saved them. And there are some people, when there's an emergency of some kind, they run the other direction to get to safety. And then there's this rare breed that kind of has this hero gene built right in. The first responders in the world, they run towards the danger, which is amazing.
2: It is. And there's, our biology really says, when an emergency happens and there's more people around, then our brain tells us not to act. It's called the bystander effect. And when that happens, there's so many lives that can be lost because of it. And it goes deeper than just performing CPR and other life-saving measures. It goes to not calling 911 or doing anything, really. And the reason for that is because we're looking to other people to be a better performer than we are, or we're scared to hurt the person, or some people are even scared to get sued.
1: Yeah, that is sad. The world we live in today, you can get sued even though you're doing your best to help somebody. Now, I am reading here that your dad actually works in that field where he is helping people all the time. So I'm sure that's probably one of the reasons that you guys decided, hey, let's write a book about this. It's the world he lives in every day.
2: Yes. So I was 8 years old. My parents opened an EMT and paramedic school, and my dad had been giving this talk at the end of paramedic graduation, what it takes to save a life and what it means to save a life. And that story was really the story of Uncle Frank, which is one of the stories in our book. And he presented this project to me on the basis of that story. And we compiled so many others through his own lived experiences. And I wrote the ones where we found them through friends, family, news articles. And one of the stories is even my own grandfather. So these stories are very deeply personal to us. We took them on very emotionally, and we did our best to convey them the best that we could.
1: I love that. And again, the book is called The Saved Effect, True Stories of Lives Reclaimed by People Who Are Willing to Act. And one of the things you can do to be able to act is learn some basic skills when it comes to CPR and other life-saving skills. And I think that would be just a really good idea for people to know the basics, at least, you know, dial 911 for sure, but at least know the basics on what you can do to help those around you.
2: Absolutely. And it takes so little time. If you buy our book, there's a QR code in the back of our book that will bring you to a video, a very short video. It won't certify you in any way, but it'll give you the means necessary to hopefully be able to act by learning CPR. And we're just now adding the Heimlich, which is actually taught by the girl who was saved when she was 8 years old.
1: I love that. Kara, thank you for doing what you're doing, and thank you for taking the time to chat today.
2: Thank you so much, and thank you for having me helping me get my message out there.
1: Absolutely. Again, our guest today is Kara Newberry, one of the authors of The Saved Effect, True Stories of Lives Reclaimed by People Who Were Willing to Act. She and her father wrote that book together. I've got a link to it in the show notes for today at johnandheidishow.com.

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2: Time now for the movie quote of the day. You might get this one from 1992. I know our son likes this. This is my boomstick. What movie is that from?
3: Oh.
2: This is my boomstick.
3: I know this.
2: Bruce Campbell said it as Ash Williams in Army of Darkness.
3: Okay.
2: 1992. Yeah. I saw somebody that had a tattoo that said, this is my boomstick, and it was a gun. I was like, that's kind of fun. So that is your movie quote of the day on the John and Heidi Show.
1: John and Heidi in the morning.
0: In the morning. In the morning. My morning show rocks.
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4: From Feature Story News in New York, I'm Mitch McCann with a Week in Review. Saudi Arabia, Turkey and Pakistan signed a NATO-style mutual defense pact in Mecca as negotiations over reopening the Strait of Hormuz entered what could be their final stage. U.S. President Donald Trump has said significant progress has been made, but Iran's parliament speaker and chief negotiator has mocked the White House on social media. Nakapa has the story from Washington.
5: Mohammed Ghalibaf, the chief negotiator, has made fun of Donald Trump on social media.

0: citizenship just weeks after the Supreme Court struck down his original attempt in a 6-3 ruling. The White House says the two orders tackle different aspects of the issue, and Jagruti Dave in Washington reports the first targets people traveling to the U.S. specifically to give birth on American soil.
1: One is a ban on birth tourism, which the White House defines as an attempt by a foreign national to gain entry to the U.S. for the purpose of giving birth. This expands on a 2020 federal amendment of visa rules to stop people from using short-term tourist or business visas to acquire citizenship for their newborn babies.
0: A United States Senate committee has voted along party lines to hold Dr. Anthony Fauci in contempt of Congress after the former government infectious disease chief invoked his Fifth Amendment right against self-incrimination more than 100 times during testimony last week. Senator Rand Paul, the Republican who chairs the Homeland Security Committee, says the contempt referral was made to the Justice Department on Thursday. Dr. Fauci's lawyer has called the vote a political stunt, saying his client has committed no crime.
2: The senator, from his point of view, believes that it came from a lab. And not only that, he accuses Dr. Fauci, during his time in government, of funding research in China that sparked the pandemic and then lying about it to Congress.
0: Ukraine has warned that deliveries of air defense missiles from its allies fell by a third in the first half of this year, compared with the same period in 2025. The warning comes as Ukrainian President Volodymyr Zelensky says Russia is ramping up missile production ahead of a likely winter campaign targeting the country's energy infrastructure. The European Commission last week released nearly €3.5 billion, approximately $3.8 billion, earmarked for drones, missiles, air defence and fighter jets. William Dentelo reports from Brussels.
3: The country's President Volodymyr Zelensky has issued a stark warning that Russia is bolstering its missile production ahead of a likely winter campaign to again target Ukraine's energy infrastructure.
0: From Feature Story News in New York, I'm Mitch McCann, and that was The Week in Review.
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5: Morning, Ohio. A little misty in Columbus and Toledo, but Cleveland and Cincinnati are starting off with clear skies in the upper 60s. We're going to warm up fast, though, looking at a high near 91 and a low of 69 under sunny skies today. It'll turn partly cloudy this afternoon. Heading into Sunday, more sunshine with highs around 87 and overnight lows dropping to 66.

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1: Time now for News to Me as we head to the News to Me news desk with my beautiful bride, Heidi Small.
2: Do you know what elephants and humans have in common?
1: No, what do we have?
2: Most of their bodies are completely covered with hair.
1: Oh.
2: And it's thickest on top of their heads.
1: Oh, wow. I didn't know that about elephants.
2: I did not know that either.
1: And that's not the case for all humans.
2: No, it's not. Your car will spend about 95% of its lifetime parked.
1: Oh, wow.
2: And in 1975, the rapper from Grandmaster Flash and the Furious Five coined the term hip-hop.
1: Well, no kidding. I didn't know that's where that came from.
2: I didn't either. I've never thought about it, but I guess by 75, that had been the majority. That's the majority of my life that it's already been a term. But
1: well, that's
2: anyway,
1: fantastic.
2: That is interesting. And that is news to me.
1: That is also news to me.
3: Hey, what's up? It's Martin Garrix.
4: Hi, I'm Ed Sheeran.
0: Martin Garrix and Ed Sheeran. Repeat it.
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1: Fun fact for you, Heidi.
2: What's that, John?
1: There's a stage right before frostbite. It's called frost nip. I think we've talked about that. That sounds very familiar. Fun fact for you, Heidi.
2: What's that, John?
1: Bullfrogs do not sleep.
2: Huh. Aww.
1: This just in. I might be a bullfrog.
2: Poor babies.
1: I've had trouble sleeping lately.
2: All the time.
1: I do?
2: Yeah.
1: I've struggled lately. Fun fact for you, Heidi.
2: What's that, John?
1: The opposite of deja vu is jamais vu. That's when something familiar feels unfamiliar.
2: Oh.
1: I've never heard that before.
2: I've never heard that phrase
1: I've had
2: either.
1: That before where I'm doing something that I've done 1,000 times. I'm like, what am I doing? Like, why am I not thinking how I do this?
2: Well, now we know what it's called.
1: Yeah. Jamais vu. And another fun fact for you, Heidi.
2: What's that, John?
1: Life expectancy in ancient Rome was just 25 years old.
2: Wow. We've come a long way.
1: We have. Another fun fact for you, Heidi.
2: What's that, John?
1: The word infantry sounds like infant because in ancient times, an army's infantry typically consisted of soldiers who were very young or too inexperienced to ride a horse to be part of the cavalry. They were the infantry.
2: Cute. Yeah. I love that.
1: Several fun facts. Now you know. Thanks for listening to the John and Heidi Show.
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0: 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Early hits.
1: Time now for some weird news. First, Jimothy the raccoon went viral. We talked about him earlier in the program. Well, now he's becoming permanent body art. The quirky critter, who has a shortened spine and distinctive wobbly walk, inspired a wave of tattoos across Seattle's Ballard neighborhood. Local tattoo artists say they've been flooded with requests, some booking more than a dozen Jimothy tattoos in a single week.
2: Wow.
1: Fans say the lovable raccoon represents resilience and acceptance and finding joy despite his imperfections. While the viral trend continues to grow, supporters hope people will admire Jimothy from a distance and let him continue living his best life in the wild.
2: You know somebody's going to try to do something.
1: Yeah, probably.
2: So hopefully.
1: I hope they just leave him alone as well. Yeah. That is some weird news on the John and Heidi Show.

0: Time now for the question of the day. This one's for you, Heidi. In a survey, fried chicken and sandwiches were two of the top three picnic foods. What was the third?
1: Are we talking the main course?
0: Just any kind of food, because it's not a main. It is watermelon. Very good answer. We recently had some friends in our house, and one of those friends brought watermelon, and it was so good.
1: It was good.
0: I haven't had watermelon in a while. And I was like, and then my wife over here gave the rest of it to our son. He was leaving for work. She's like, you want to take this to work? He's like, yeah, I'll take it. And I'm like, can I fight him for it? Because like,
1: oh, there's still watermelon in the fridge.
0: Is there? Fine.
1: Yes.
0: Oh, I didn't know that.
1: In that container.
0: No kidding?
1: Yeah.
0: Well, son of a gun, I didn't. Well, if I had known that, there wouldn't still be. So I'm going to get some more of that. That is a little question of the day we do each day right here on the John and Heidi Show.

0: John and Heidi in the morning. Don't you just want to wake up? 6 to 10 on Only Hit.
1: Time now for something special with Heidi Small. What you got for me there, Heidi?
2: This is the final day of the weird translation prompts from smartphone
1: apps. I'm going to miss these because they're so wonky.
2: Yeah, so these are just things that they want you to say in another language when you're attempting to learn another
1: language. They're teaching you how to say these things.
2: Yes. So the first one is, this knife wants to visit Switzerland.
1: Who's going to need to know how to say that?
2: The green owl is trying to come up with some new sentences.
1: Yeah, that doesn't make sense.
2: Spiders often sit on their beds and cry. There is a hand coming out of the toilet.
1: Okay.
2: Crime fell after the chicken became prime minister. And the last one is, I have this onion and I'm going to use it.
1: I don't know why anyone needs to learn any of those particular phrases.
2: Important conversation sentences for visiting another country.
1: I sure hope that the app that has those sentences is not the top app anywhere. Because if that's what people are learning, the people who are hearing that are going to think you have no idea what you're saying, even though you're like, I have an onion and I know how to use it. I'm like, okay, thank you. That is something special with Heidi Small.
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0: going. Early hits.
1: Time now for the list. It is the weekend. You know what that means? The funniest posts from women this week.
2: Ah.
1: They changed the thing. It used to be the funniest tweets of the week from women.
2: Right.
1: And this is from Huffington Post. And I checked. Now it's called the funniest posts from women this week.
2: Okay.
1: So I don't know why we changed it, but here we go. This lady said, been on my last straw for about 300 straws now.
2: I can totally relate to that.
1: I love this one. I get really frightened when the washing machine gets to the scary part.
2: What's the scary part? It's doing
1: the spinny thing.
2: Okay.
1: Yeah, because especially our old washing machine, it would like bounce all over the place. Yeah. And then it would get, what it would say, tilt? It didn't say that. Whatever it said. It wasn't tilt, it was something. And then I had to redo the whole thing. Another one. Whoever named Parmesan cheese and didn't call it spaghetti confetti missed a great opportunity. Telling your parents a video is AI feels like telling a child Santa doesn't exist. And then my favorite. At the mall, urgently trying to find a Pottery Barn because Uber's waiting for me there. And my friend shouts, you're a white woman, you should know where the Pottery Barn is. And I swear to God, an older white lady stepped out of the shadows behind me and said, follow me. So how great is that? I'll get you there. The funniest post of the week from women on the John and Heidi

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1: We always like to wrap things up around here with good news, and I think this story is adorable. A lightning strike hit everything this guy owns, and then his little boy handed his dad his life savings. How wild is this? I think kids are awesome. Casey Pettis walked away unharmed, thank goodness, after lightning struck his truck and reduced it to a pile of ashes on a Utah highway. And you can see this thing. Jeez. It's literally just like the tailgate is like the only part of the truck that's not damaged. Everything else is literally burnt to a crisp. But what happened later that day just kind of tugged at this man's heartstrings. He's got a 9-year-old son, and this kid offered up his life savings that turned this frightening experience into a story about love and generosity and family. He's a contractor in St. George, Utah. He was driving to Cedar City, and he noticed a slow leak on one of his rear tires. He planned to make a stop at a tire shop. He was on his phone with his brother, who said, just pull over. And he was like, no, I don't need to do that. And he says, just as we were talking, boom, I get rocked.
2: Yikes.
1: For a few moments, he struggled to process what happened. It took him a second to realize. He's like, oh, I was just struck by lightning. Within seconds, his truck lost electrical power without steering.
2: Oh, my gosh.
1: He was struggling to get it to the side of the road. The rain was pouring down. Smoke began rising from the dashboard. He said, I grabbed basically my phone, my keys, and my wallet, and I got out of the truck, leaving behind thousands of dollars worth of tools. Minutes later, the truck was completely burnt to a crisp. Yeah, everything was gone. And then when he gets home, that's when he's talking to his 9-year-old son. And he comes out, and he has this bundle of cash that he was saving up to buy a dirt bike. And he says, Dad, I want you to have this.
2: Aww.
1: Isn't that amazing? This little boy. And this guy's like, you know what? I could look at all the negative that came from this. I lost my truck. I lost my tools. But I look at my little boy, and we're doing something right. We're raising this
2: Absolutely.
1: Kid right. How amazing is that? And this story's got way more to it if you want to read all the details. It's in the show notes for today at johnandheidishow.com. Time to say goodbye, Heidi.
2: Goodbye, Heidi.
1: Goodbye, everybody. Have a great weekend. Thank you for listening to the John and Heidi Show.
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1: A beautiful sunny morning across Ohio, folks. Columbus and Cleveland are both sitting at a comfy 71 degrees. We're heating up big time today, with highs soaring to 91 and lows around 69. This afternoon, we'll see some partly cloudy skies moving in, but it stays dry. For tomorrow, that's Sunday, expect another sunny one, though a touch cooler with highs of 87 and lows dipping to 66.

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0: only hits weather.
1: Morning across Ohio, we're starting with a mix out there. Columbus has some patchy rain nearby, while Cincinnati is partly cloudy at 80 degrees. But that moisture clears out quickly. Today's gonna heat up under sunny skies, with highs near 91 and lows around 69. Perfect summer afternoon ahead. Heading into Sunday, we're looking at more sunshine, a bit cooler with highs of 87 and overnight lows down to 65. Enjoy the warmth, folks.

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1: It's awesome. It's awesome.
0: One hit after another. 10 years of solid hits, and you can hear it right here.

The 86 today, first rewinding all the way back to 1975, Genesis and the Carpet Crawlers from their sixth studio album, The Lamb Lies Down on Broadway, written by Peter Gabriel. Something a little bit different, not their most mainstream song. And then it was the Jackson 5 from 1995 and Glad It Rained, part of the Motown box set Soulsation. The track itself originally recorded during their Motown years at the end of the 60s, early 70s, but didn't appear on any of their classic era albums, only surfacing over 25 years later. The 80s Fix here on the World Mix.

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1: Just about wrapping up this very special edition of your Global Hits radio show World Mix on tour in the beautiful Greek island of Rhodes at the Atrium Palace in Kalathos. I would like to thank a couple of people, if I may, for looking after us. Theo, the general manager, also Emma, Maria and Antonia, as well as Vasilis. All of them providing some excellent service whilst we enjoy their beautiful company. 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We'll do it all over again when we're back in the World Mix HQ studios in 7 days' time. So we'll see you then. You, me, your friends, here on your favourite station, here on the World Mix.

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1: Καλοδεχούμενος.

A very special edition of your favourite global hits radio show. It's World Mix. And this week we are coming to you from the beautiful Greek island of Rhodes. Yes, World Mix on tour in Rhodos. It's Rupert here with you for the next 2 hours. And I thought, given that we are in Greece, we shall dedicate the first 20 minutes or so of today's show to all musical matters from this beautiful country. Yeah, the Palmer household and the World Mix crew on vacation, staying over in Kalathos, which is a village at the southwestern coast of Rhodes. A beautiful hotel called the Atrium Palace. Absolutely 5 stars, so we are spoiled rotten. And coming at you with temperatures not less than 35 degrees Celsius. The air conditioning is working well, which is a good thing. Mr. Nikos Danielakis starting us off today. Aegean Chill on the World Mix. Welcome from Rhodes.

Yes, we are in the beautiful island of Rhodes in Greece. Rhodes translates to rose in Greek, reflecting the island's abundant flowers and natural beauty. It's home to the Colossus of Rhodes, one of the seven wonders of the ancient world. 33-metre-high statue of Helios erected in 280 BC to celebrate the island's defence against invaders. It was later destroyed by an earthquake. The island has been ruled by multiple civilizations, including the Mycenaeans, the Dorians, the Persians, and later the Arabs. It's actually closer to Turkey than it is to the capital city of Greece. Only 18 kilometers away from the Turkish coastline. You can see it from our hotel.

probably the most famous Greek song ever, Zorba from Chicalis here on the World Mix. Now, even though we're away from the studio, you can still contact us today if you fancy a tropical shout-out. Studio at worldmixradioshow.co.uk. The email address, as always...

thanks to a very special edition of your favourite global hits radio show. We are on tour in Rhodes, yeah, beautiful Greek island. We're staying in a little village called Kalathos, which is in the southwest corner. Beautiful five-star hotel. Around about 6 kilometres from the very, very famous town, village, don't know what you want to call it, of Lindos. Now, if you know Rhodes, you'll know that Lindos has a famous Acropolis, which is kind of a temple right at the top of a cliff. It's a bit of a walk. Mrs. P very much fancied going up to see this ancient piece of history. So yesterday, early morning, because that's what they advise, go in the morning before it gets too hot, we set off to Lindos and the climb to the top of the Acropolis. Amazing views across the Mediterranean out towards Turkey. Quite a climb. Not exactly wheelchair friendly if you are mobility impaired. It is one for the fit. Quite a few stairs. What a sight though. Certainly something to visit. And we posted it on the old Facebook afterwards and a friend of the show got in touch very quickly, said, "Rupert, I got married there. Amazing location." Small world, eh?

This news story might be welcome news for little Pina, our 11-year-old son. Bookworms rejoice. Instagram has made an update that everyone loves, but didn't even realise that they wanted. Gone are the days of changing your whole Instagram bio every single time you start a new book, adding a current read manually to let all the other bookish people in your life know what you're loving at the moment. No, no, no. That's because Instagram has silently added a brand new feature to profiles to everyone, which lets others learn a little more about you, including what book you're reading. Little Peanut at the moment, heavily into manga. Have you heard of that? I was surprised how many people had. Hola.

Okay, shall we say Kalispiros to several people have taken the chance to get in touch with us here in Sunny Rhodes. So shouting out to Angela Fifield, Eileen Lethbridge, Adrian Firth, Chelsea Joseph, Jason Bishop, Mikey Hogg, Ricky Bailey, Eddie McIntosh, Q Anderson, Toby Olujan, me, Liam Tamani, Roy Deacon, and Trev Hamilton. Jealous of the sunshine.

Now, still to come in this hour, fellow presenter Dan Sweeney. He's actually in the World Mix HQ studios, up real soon with a one-hit wonder classic from 1997. Of course, we are currently on tour in the beautiful island of Rhodes in Greece, the fourth largest island of that country. And we've had an email. A listener called Danny is tuning in online from Rhodes Island off the eastern seaboard of the USA. He says, Rupert, any link between where I live and where you're at the moment? Well, legend has it, Danny, that an Italian explorer by the name of Giovanni da Verrazzano was the first person to clock eyes on where you live back in 1524. He was on a ship and he was heading towards Rhodes Island, and he thought it reminded him of Rhodes in Greece, and that's how it's got its name, allegedly. So there you go. Bit of history for you, Danny. Rhodes Island, linked to Greece.

0: based in Florida. That's a music producer by the name of RPM, and a song called A Place to Me, a duet with Jessica Maine playing out here on the World Mix. Yeah, on tour in Rhodes in Greece. Little Peanut, very excited, as we are going scuba diving tomorrow in Pethkos, which is around about 12 kilometres away from where we're staying. Down to 8 metres, we've been told, with a paddy instructor. Right behind us. Looking forward to it.
1: Excuse me, can I

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a number 32 charting hit in December of 1997, breaking all the rules. She Moves, a pop trio consisting of former New York Knicks city dancers. Not much else here, though. After their only top 40 hit, they split up by the end of the 90s. Thanks for tuning in for another look at a one-hit wonder classic. 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We'll keep marching down the road of One Hit Wonders next time. Until then, you have a great day.

classic from 1973. Dutch pop singer Astrid Nye, It Do What It Do, a song around a prostitute speaking plainly about her life. Got to number 6 in a Dutch top 40, number 24 in Flanders, cementing her place in Nederpop history.

It's a very special edition of Your Global Hits Radio Show World Mix. We are on tour in Rhodes in Greece this week in sweltering temperatures. But it's all good. And we're still with you for another hour. Lots more music from all four corners of this amazing planet still to come, including Chapter One. That's where we dig out the debut release from a different artist each week. And seeing as we're in Greece, it would only be fair that we rooted out the very first hit from Demis Roussos, of course, as well as the 80s fix. That's where the boss back at the radio station HQ grants us permission to dig out classics from the back of the record library. We did choose them before we flew out. 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

Hour number two of your favourite global hits radio show World Mix on tour in the beautiful Greek island of Rhodes. More information on that wonderful location coming up in this hour. Starting off with a Dutch house duo called Another, Ogunsa Gune and Jesse van der Heyden here on the World Mix. How you feel? Right now, very relaxed, thank you. Okay, up real soon, chapter one, that's where we dig out the debut release from a different artist each week. And given that we're in Greece, it would only make sense that we roll back the time to the early 70s with Mr. Demis Roussos' debut

It's chapter one, here on the World Mix, where we dig out the very first hit from a famous artist. It's where it all started, and it's coming up next.

It's very fitting, given that we are in the Greek island of Rhodes this week, that Chapter One digs out the debut release from Mr. Dimis Roussos, We Shall Dance, released as a single in 1971 from his album On the Greek Side of My Mind. Got to number 4 in the Netherlands and number 9 in Belgium. His first and the start of his amazing pop journey, Dimis Roussos, here on the Well Mix on tour in Rome.

Rod Stewart, of course. I don't want to talk about it here on The Well Mix. Yeah, we're on tour this week in the beautiful Greek island of Rhodes. And the day after we arrived, we arranged a private boat trip to some of the really beautiful bays that dot around the island, including Navarone Bay, which has got a very, very close link to that amazing 1961 film, The Guns of Navarone, starring Gregory Peck. A story all about defending this Greek island. A classic that's definitely worth a watch.

Afrobeat for you. Wizkid Joro here on The World Mix. Now, still to come in this hour, the 80s fix. That's where the boss at the radio station grants us permission to root out classics from yesteryear from the back of the record library. So before we flew over to Rhodes, we chose two crackers for you. Genesis and the Jackson 5 later on.

That's Mr. Mark Segui and Raul Alexandro here on The World Mix. Now, time for some shout-outs via the old emails. Thank you for getting in touch with us. Saying hi to Chris Round, Sue Howard, Patricia Hills, Graham Grebo, Helen Debenham, and Joy Woods. Emailing in to studio at worldmixradioshow.co.uk, which have safely arrived into our temporary studio here at the Atrium Palace in beautiful Calathos, Rhodes Island.

Speaking to some of the lovely staff here at the hotel we're staying in Rhodes, what surprised us was that all the areas of the island, except for Rhodes Town, the capital, the main city, after the tourist season, they all closed down. So they're only actually functioning for around about 6 months a year. And all of the staff in a hotel, for example, have to go and find work elsewhere. So some of the staff we've been delighted to have been served by own olive farms, for example, or to construction. So yes, seasonal work across the entire island. Interesting, and I didn't really think of it, that half the island would actually close down after October. Tourism, the lifeblood of this beautiful, beautiful Greek island.

80s fix. That's where we root out classics from the back of the record library at the station. And before we got on our flight to Rhodes, we chose two absolute crackers for you. Genesis and the Jackson 5 lined up. They're playing next after this one. Another classic. Maloko, sing it back on the Well Mix on tour in Rhodes.

Maloko, Sing It Back here on the World Mix. Yes, the 86, ready to rock next. Classics from Genesis and the Jackson 5 lined up for you.

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1: A gorgeous afternoon out there, with plenty of sun. We're sitting at 89 in Cincinnati and 87 up in Cleveland, with similar stories for Columbus and Toledo. That sunshine's gonna stick with us through the evening. Heading into Sunday, we're looking at another beautiful day, still sunny, with highs around 87 and a slightly cooler low near 65. So, another great one on tap.
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0: Sports Weather.
1: A pretty warm one out there this afternoon. Cincinnati's topping the charts at 91 degrees under sunny skies, with Cleveland not far behind at 86. For Columbus, we've got some clouds holding at 84. Heading into Sunday, we're looking at another sunny day across Ohio, but it'll be a touch cooler with highs around 87 and overnight lows dipping down to 65.

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0: 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Only hits weather.
1: Out there, it's a beautiful afternoon across Ohio. Columbus and Cleveland are both sitting pretty in the low 90s under sunny skies, with Cincinnati even hotter. We'll keep the sunshine right through the evening. Heading into Sunday, we're looking at another gorgeous day statewide, with highs around 87 and much more comfortable overnight lows dipping down to about 65. So, more of the same perfect summer weather on the way.

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1: Hello, this is Spence. Thank you for joining me on the chart this week. Coming up in the next 3 hours, we'll be counting down the top 40 songs played right here on this radio station and on hundreds of radio stations all around the world. Before we look at this week's top 40, let's recap last week's number one.
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1: 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This song made it 6 weeks as the most played song on radio stations all around the world. Is she going to make it 7? We'll find out later. Taylor Swift, I Knew It, I Knew You. Last week's number one on Airplay

0: Ella Swift, I Knew It, I Knew You. Last week's number one on Airplay 40. That was last week. Let's look at this week. Find your entries into the chart. They include the brand new track from Sam Smith. It's called My Guy. Could that be today's number one on Airplay 40?
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2: 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So on the way in the next 10 songs, we've got one climber, eight fallers and one new entry to play. But what is that new entry and what are the songs going to be? Well, 40 this week is a song that's been in the charts 9 weeks. It falls seven places. I really like this. Rolling Stones, In the Stars, this week's 40 on this week's Airplay 40.

joined on stage last weekend with Caleb from Clarkson's Farm, believe it or not. Danny Nile, Mar Horan, Taste So Good on this week's Airplay, 40 down 4 for him. It's also down 4 at 38 for Lewis Capaldi and Stay Love. 11 weeks in the charts for him on Airplay 40.

Our future hit is on the way for you very shortly. 37 this week on Airplay, 40, 3 weeks in the charts. Dan 9, MK, Poppy Bascombe and Zone. 36 is our next new entry. Great to hear this guy releasing new tunes. Paul McCartney, Come Inside. 36 on Airplay, 40.

0: 35 on FA 40, Shaka Khan and Snoop Dogg. I'm loving that. Do you know the tunes in the chart this week? Brilliant. 35, Boogie's in My Soul.
1: The future hit.
0: Somba have been a group that we've been championing since they burst into the music scene a couple of years ago. In fact, they were one of our acts to look out for in 2025. Still going great guns as well. This is their brand new single, My Body Isn't Ready, our future hit this week.
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0: 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You can see the video right now on our website too as well. Our featured our future hit this week. Somba, My Body Isn't Ready. That is our future hit this week. 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And on Blue Sky Social as well, search for Airplay 40 on there. Right, we continue with the chart then. And at this week's number 34, it's down 7, Ellie Goulding and Black Prada Dress.
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0: Hold on, let's count down 40 to 30. 40 down 7, Rolling Stones in the Stars. Noel Horan, Taste So Good down 4 at 39. 38 down 4, Lewis Capaldi, Stay Love. MK, Poppy Bascom, Zones down 9 at 37. 36, Paul McCartney, Come Inside, New Entry. 35, him down 4, Shaka Khan, Snoop Dogg, Boogies in My Soul. Ellie Goulding, Black Cloud Address down 7 at 34. 33, up 3, Brandon Flowers, Plans. Becky Hill, More, down a couple at 32. And 31 down 7, Holly Humberston and White Noise. One climber, 7 fallers, 1 new entry and 1 non-mover in the next 10 songs. What's going to be where? Well, 30 this week. It's 5 weeks in the charts and down 5 for Alex Warren and Passenger.
2: 30.

Alex Warren and Passenger, Folks in the Charts. Falling 5, 30 this week on Airplay 40. 29, Non-Mover, 70 to the Charts, Olivia Rodrigo and The Cure.

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Welcome back to Airplay 40, the top 40 songs played on radio stations all around the world. Hello, this is Spence. Thank you for joining me on the chart this week. 28 songs remain to play. This week's 28th, been in the charts 12 weeks. Down 6, Madonna and Sabrina Carpenter and Bring Your Love. 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

It's Thomas in the charts and down 6, Somber Potential 27 on this week's Airplay 40 chart. 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This week's number 26, Full 7, Macy Peters, Julia Michaels and Kingmaker.

First of two singles from Gracie Abrams. 9 weeks to the charts, down a couple at 25 for Hit the Wall for Her. We'll hear more from her shortly here on Airplay 40. This week's 24 is our next new entry. I thought this was going to chart high, you know, but the data says this is where it goes. 24 this week, brand new from The Script, crowd singing Wonderwall.

former number one from Lady Gaga, Don't Cheat and Runway on Airplay 40. 14 weeks of the charts and down 6 for them. So what number one this week? Who do you reckon should be at the top of the chart? Have your say. Get involved on our socials. You can find us on facebook.com/airplay40, Instagram and Threads, we're on Airplay 40 chart, and also on Blue Sky Social, search for Airplay 40 on there too. Maybe you're a big fan of Take That, maybe thinking their new single Sweet July should be at the top of the chart. It isn't though, it is at 22 this week, up 4 after new entry last week on Airplay 40.

0: the script. Second single from them in the chart this week, Man in the Arena, 21, down 7 for them, just outside of the top 20. This is Airplay 40, the top 40 songs played on radio stations all around the world, and we are playing you all 40 of them right here on this week's Airplay 40 chart. And stand by then, top 20's next.
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0: Let's count down 30 to 20 then. 30, it's down 5. Alex Warren, Passenger, Olivia Rodrigo, The Cure, Non Mover at 29. 28, down 6. Madonna and Sabrina Carpenter, Bring Your Love. Potential from Sombers, down 6 at 27. 26, falling 7. Maisie Peters, Julian Michaels, Kingmaker. Hit the Wall from Gracie Abrams, down a couple at 25. 24, new entry, The Script, Crowd was singing Wonderwall. Runway from Lady Gaga and Bochy's, down 6 at 23. 22, up for Take That Sweet July. And The Script, Man in the Arena, falls 7 at 21. Into the top 20 we go, four climbers, four fallers, two new entries in the chart. 20 this week is a new entry and a debut into the countdown. The hailing from Ireland, Amble and The Swell, this week's
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Shaggy and Robin Thicke and Looking Lovely at 19 on this week's Airplay. 40 down 4 for them. 18 this week. Been in the charts 10 weeks. Down 7, Fisher and Tones and I and Favour. Tell me a story.

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1: 17.

It climbs three places, 3 weeks in the charts for Noah Kahan and Doors, 17 on this week's Airplay 40. Said earlier on we'd hear more from Gracie Abrahams. Well, she's in at 16 this week, 4 weeks in the charts and down 3 for Look at My Life.

the latest single from U2, Street of Dreams. New entry last week on the chart, up 3 at 15. We're 60 minutes away from the top of the Airplay 40 chart. What do you think is going to be number one today? We'll find out in 60 minutes. 14, it's Role Model, High Hopes 3000. I am.

0: 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Hello, this is Spence. Thank you for joining me on the chart this week. 13 songs to play, including this week's number one. At 13, it's down 6 for Lola Young. And down here...
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I'm really liking that. Lola Young from down here, down 6:13 on this week's Airplay 40. 12 this week is our next new entry. Luke Combs, Rethink Some Things. 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

0: Madonna, Don Zatria at 11 on Airplay 40. New entry in last week's charts and up one for her. This is the countdown of the top 40 songs played on radio stations all around the world, including the station you're listening to right now. Hi, this is Spencer James, and this is this week's Airplay 40 countdown. 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
0: For the latest countdown, 20 to 10. 20 new entry, Amble, The Swell, Shaggy and Robin Thicke, Looking Lovely, is down 4 at 19. 18, falling 7, Fisher and Tones and I, Favour. Noah Kahan, Doors up 3 at 17. 16, down 3, Grace Abrams, Look at My Life. U2, Street of Dreams, is in, up 3 even at 15. 14, up 2, Role Model, High Hope 3000. From Down Here from Lola Young's, down 6 at 13. 12, new entry, Luke Combs, Rethink Some Things. And Madonna, Dance of Taria, it's up 1. This week's number 11. Into the top 10 we go then on Airplay 40. Three climbers, four fallers, one new entry, two non-movers. But who is where and what is number one? We'll find out shortly. This week's number 10. 8 weeks in the charts, down one, former number one for Harry Styles and Pop.
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Snow Patrol and Kylie Minogue, These Alarms at 9, down one place for them on this week's Airplay 40. 8 this week, it climbs to, she announced her album this week, Ariana Grande, Hate That I Made You Love Me, 6 weeks in the charts, 8

Haylock and Jennifer Lopez, Everything's Fine. This is Airplay 40. That's at 7. Before we continue with the chart this week, let's have a look at a song that is due to chart on next week's countdown. This is brand new from Beyoncé. This is Morning Dew, Donk.

It enters into the charts on next week's Airplay 40. Do you reckon that could top the charts? Let me know your thoughts. Get in touch via our socials. You can get involved in the show via our Facebook page, facebook.com/airplay40. That is the place to go if you want to send us a message or get involved in the show on Facebook. We'll continue with the chart then, and back to this week's countdown. And at six, debut single, Down 4, Stella Lefty in Boston.

It is the longest running single in the top 10 and a non-mover. Zara Larsson and Shakira, Eurosummer, Girls Trip 5 on this week's Airplay 40 chart. We are inside the top 5. There's one new entry still to play. That is at 4. It's Sam Smith and My Guy, this week's highest new entry on this week's Airplay 40 chart.

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2: 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Three we go. 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Three this week was a new entry in last week's chart, and it climbs one place for Teddy Swims, Break Up in Reverse.
1: Three.

0: keep a close eye on that song. That could do some significant moving in a couple of weeks' time. Just going to say that over the next couple of weeks. Keep an eye on that. Teddy Swims, Break Up in Reverse, 3 on this week's Airplay 40. It was a new entry on last week's chart. Two songs are left to play then. So, who's at 2 and who's at 1? 2 this week on Airplay 40. Second biggest single played on radio stations all around the world. It's up 1 for Sienna Spiro, Material Lover.
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2: 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Niall Horan, Taste So Good, down 4 at 39. 38 falling 4, Lewis Capaldi, Stay Love. MK, Poppy Bascom, Zones, down 9 at 37. 36, New Entry, Paul McCartney, Come Inside. And Chaka Khan and Snoop Dogg, Boogies in My Souls, down 4 at 35. 34 down, 7 Ellie Goulding, Black Prada Dress and Brandon Flowers Plans, up 3 at 33. 32 down, 2 Becky Hill, More and Holly Humston, White Noise, fall 7 at 31. 30, falling 5, Alex Warren, Passenger, and Neville Rodrigo, The Cure's No Move at 29. 28, falling 6, Madonna and Sabrina Comb, To Bring Your Love. Somber Potential, down 6, 27, 26, falling 7, Maisie Peters and Julia Michaels, Kingmaker. Gracie Abrams and Hit the Walls, down 2 at 25. 24, new entry, The Script, Crowd are singing Wonderwall. Runway from Lady Gaga, Avicii, down 6 at 23. 22, up 4, Take That, Sweet July. And The Script, Man in the Arena, is down 7 at 21. 20, new entry, Amble, The Swell, and Shaggy and Robin, Thick Looking Lovely, down 4 at 19. 18, falling 7, Fisher and Tones and I Favour. Noah Kahan, Doors, up 3 at 17. 16, down 3, Gracie Abrams, Look at My Life. And Street of Dreams from U2's, up 3 at 15. 14, up a couple, Role Model, High Hopes 3000. And Lola Young from Down Here's, down 6 at 13. 12, new entry, Luke Combs, Rethink Some Things. And Madonna, Danceteria, it's up 1, this week's number 11.
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2: Falling 4, Stella Lefty in Boston. Going, but don't wanna go
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2: Up 1, Sienna Spiro, Material Lover. So, at the top of the charts, we have arrived. And this week's number one is a song that has topped the charts for the last 7 weeks. If she stays there next week, she will be the longest running single at the top of the charts for 2026. Will she do it? We'll find out that this time next week. This week's number one, though, it's Taylor Swift. I Knew It, I Knew You.